Why do stolen fries taste better? I'll let you know in the next 10 minutes. A 93 Through the Boss, all-time favorites of the 70s, 80s, and 90s.

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0: What time do you think cravings hit the hardest? Down to the minute, 3:42 in the afternoon. And usually you get about two cravings a day. Plus, you can't

good news is it is going to be warmer tomorrow, but it is also still going to have a chance of rain. And we do have that through the rest of the weekend. By Monday, it's supposed to be sunny again and in the low 60s. 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

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Oh!

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There's a specific kind of water that can help you lose weight. It might even make you feel more full so you don't eat as much. Plus, it could help with digestion and reduce cravings. And that would be sparkling water, assuming you're drinking that in the place of soda or other sugary drinks.

How much do you hate the 71-670 interchange? Because it's ranked among the worst off-ramps in the entire state. It's the third most stressful off-ramp, if you're looking for specifics, in Ohio. I'm Tessa. I'm 93.3 The Boss, all-time favorites of the 70s, 80s, and 90s.

If you're looking for the craft beer tastings with the local vendors and food options plus live music, Hops on High is coming back to the Short North tomorrow. And it is going to be the pedestrian-friendly zone once again. I'm Tessa on 93.3 The Bus.

If you notice a difference in the ranch dressing at Roosters, it's because of a nationwide ingredient shortage, and it's affecting a key component. They are still offering something, but it is a substitute. And they say that the original ranch is going to be coming back as soon as this specific ingredient is available again. I'm Tatha.

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I'm 93 through the bus. What is the best way to save money when you go grocery shopping? 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
1: What kind of candy sales do you think went up because of Ozempic or these other GLP-1 drugs? Well, there's one of the side effects that affects these sales, and that would be what people are calling Ozempic breath. So gum and mint sales are up because of that.

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0: 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I'm Michelle Fay. Shout out to the medical staff at Ohio Health's Dublin Methodist Hospital for having us on overnight. 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

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Welcome to Mother's Day weekend, too. If you run down of the weather for this weekend, looks like it could be hit and miss with the rain. 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

Starting Monday, another full week of the spring bling cha-ching. 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

0: Hey, shout out to Carrie, who's getting ready for soccer this morning with the kiddo. She said, there's something about Wham's Careless Whisper that works better on a cloudy, rainy day, I guess. It's Steve Drake on the bus.
1: I want you to want me.

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Thanks for binging us on the weekend. It is Boxer. 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

From the Top Gun movie soundtrack of 1986, Kenny Loggins, Danger Zone. And this Wednesday, May 13th, marks 40 years of the original Top Gun release. So there are movie theaters here in Central Ohio Wednesday that'll be re-releasing that movie, and then they'll play it back-to-back with Top Gun Maverick, Cinemark Polaris, Phoenix Theater, Lenox Town Center, Cinemark Stone Ridge Plaza, AMC Dine at Easton, and then the AMC Dublin Village

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Well, good news. In the next couple of hours, we should be clearing out, seeing the sunshine for Mother's Day weekend. I am Boxer. This is 93.3 The Bus. I dare you to get Mom to dance to this one. Little Wild Cherry. Let's go.

Shout out to Officer Phil, who is always requesting meatloaf from the CPD. I don't know if he wanted everyone else to know that from the CPD, but, well, sorry, Officer Phil, now everyone knows. Just after...

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family held a special media day to recognize this year being the 50th anniversary of the Memorial Tournament. How incredible is that? The tournament itself is set for June 1st through the 7th, and a special podcast with myself and Sarah Towns from Experience Columbus will be dropping soon regarding the history of the tournament, which is just fascinating. His son, Jack, too, is a part of that. 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

Three of the Bus, congratulations to the class of 2026, from high school graduations to college. I know OU, Otterbein had their commencement last weekend. Big one tomorrow. The Ohio State University's at the Shoe. Congrats and go Bucks.

Monday, Spring Bling Cha-Ching is back on the bus. 13 chances to score $1,000 cash. Each keyword is worth a grand. So from 9:20 a.m. to 9:20 p.m., think about the things you would do with a grand. Billy Idol finally getting his moment this fall, inducted into the Rock and Roll Hall of Fame. Here's Rebel Yell on the bus.

honoring mom this weekend. Happy Mother's Day weekend. I'm Boxer. We'll catch you Monday, 6 to 10. My good friend, the professor. Someone I would not want to go against in music trivia. Mike Island is up next after 10 o'clock. 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

Another shot to win some spring bling cha-ching is happening with Boxer Monday morning, starting at 9:20 on 93.3 The Bus. 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

Elton John on 93.3 The Bus. I'm Mike Island. Good morning. These guys will be in town at the end of June at The Shot as part of the Sing a Song All Night Long tour with Lionel Richie. 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

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I'm Mike Island. Good afternoon. 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

Billy Ocean in our bus binge on 93.3 The Bus. I'm Ella. 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

0: 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Cause I gotta have
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Elton John, 93.3 The Buzz, your all-time favorites from the 70s, 80s, and 90s. I'm Ella. I'm here with you until 7 today. Then it's Jeff Stevens with the 80s show, 7 to midnight. Taylor Swift's concert film, Beyonce, well, they did very well in movie theaters. And now, due to that, AMC movie theaters bringing a new series of live concerts to their screens. It's called Arena One at AMC. It's going to be one-night events. Tickets $40 to $75, which is a lot for a movie theater, but very, very cheap for a concert. So that series starts on July 20th. Excited to see what artists they have in the lineup. Here's Bon Jovi now, 93.3 The

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We're going back to how it used to be. We got spoiled last year with a full 2 weeks. It's just one weekend this year, Friday, August 7th to Sunday, August 9th.

Eagles on 93.3 The Bus. Two more episodes of Saturday Night Live this season. Tonight, we get Matt Damon hosting with Noah Kahan as musical guest. Big show to close out the season next Saturday. Will Ferrell and Paul McCartney. Here's Prince. Don't

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So 71-670, that interchange has been ranked the third worst off-ramp in Ohio, the third most stressful in the entire state. It's one I try to avoid for sure, so I think that ranking is pretty accurate.

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I'm Ella. We are in the middle of a bus binge. Tomorrow, Mother's Day. May want to take her to Hangover Easy. 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

A classic from Michael Jackson. 93.3 The Bus, your all-time favorites from the 70s, 80s, and 90s. I'm Ella, here for another few hours for you at 7 o'clock. You go all 80s. Jeff Stevens has the 80s show 7 to midnight. Here's Alanis Morissette.

Cougar Dolls 93.3 The Bus. Some big changes for the Oscars next year, starting with the 2027 ceremony. Performers can now be nominated multiple times in the same category. 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

Guns N' Roses in our bus binge on 93.3 The Bus. Most rewatched movies in the U.S. Number 5, Princess Bride. Number 4, probably the one I've seen the most, It's a Wonderful Life. I feel like Christmas movies, of course, those get rewatched a lot. Number 3, Star Wars Episode 4. A Christmas Story in the second spot. And number 1, you probably watched every Thanksgiving on TV, Wizard of Oz.

Bob Seger with Turn the Page, 93.3 The Buzz, your all-time favorites from the 70s, 80s, and 90s. Everyone's favorite, well, except for Beatles fans, maybe. The Rolling Stones, I like them both. Rolling Stones, big news from them this week. They've got a new album called Foreign Tongues. That's going to come out on July 10th. Looking forward to it.

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Smith on 93.3 The Bus. I'm Ella. Hope you're having a great weekend and you haven't forgot about Mom tomorrow. Yeah, go get a card, some flowers if you put it off last minute here. Happy Mother's Day to all the moms out there. You do an incredible job every single day and don't get enough credit for it. So I hope you enjoy your weekend. Here's Rick Springfield.

93.3 The Buzz, your all-time favorites from the 70s, 80s, and 90s. I'm Ella. One of my favorite things to do each summer in Columbus, go down to the Ohio Theater for the Kappa Summer Movie Series. Now, I think the official schedule will be put out everywhere tomorrow. Some of us got it in the mail a little early, though, so I'll give you a little heads up. Runs from June 18th to August 16th this year, and so many good movies in there. Spaceballs, Naked Gun, Stand By Me, Silence of the Lambs, my favorite, Some Like It Hot. It's a stacked lineup. Here's Lynyrd Skynyrd in our Bus Binge, 93.3 The Bus.

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Jeff Stevens starts at 7 with the 80s show, 7 to midnight. Have a great weekend, moms. Thank you. Thank you. Thank you. I hope you thoroughly enjoy your day tomorrow. Happy Mother's Day to all.

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0: 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It's a full hour of 80s music hosted by the guy who still walks across the high school football field pumping his fist high in the air. Jeff Stevens. It's the 80s show.
2: A very happy Mother's Day weekend to all the moms out there. We're going to play songs that were big over Mother's Day weekends back in the 80s, of course. Lionel Richie's coming up. Terrence Trent D'Arby. We'll get to some Bobby Brown. And we'll start this hour off with a mom herself with a big song from Mother's Day 1989. 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

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Wishing you or the mom in your life a very happy Mother's Day weekend. I'm Jeff Stevens, and we love the 80s, right? So we're highlighting songs from the 80s that were big over Mother's Day weekends back in the 80s. From 1988, Mother's Day, here's Terrence Trent D'Arby's Wishing Well on the 80s.

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One great 80s song after another. You are listening to The 80s Show. I'm Jeff Stevens. It's Mother's Day weekend, so we're highlighting songs that were big over Mother's Day weekends back in the 80s, of course. From Mother's Day 1989, Bobby Brown's Every Little Step.

0: 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Bon Jovi took that one to number one Mother's Day weekend, 1989, off the album New Jersey. That is I'll Be There For You. I'm Jeff Stevens. More Mother's Day weekend hits are coming up, including a lost 80s classic next on The 80s Show.
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